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A big one for this guy, Chris Young. I'm coming over, starting off 8 o'clock on this marvelous Monday night. My name is Glenn, taking your text on the Bartow Ford Request and Dedication text line. 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It's LB. Country, and she knows it.

Tyler Hubbard, who wrote that song for his wife until he realized she was actually 5'10". That's the thought that counts, right? 5'9" here on 97 Country. My name is Glenn with Luke Combs and Sleepless in a Hotel Room.

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97 Country with Keith Urban. Big one from him. It's Days Go By. Glad with you on this marvelous Monday night. And from Disney Pixar's new film, Toy Story 5, Taylor Swift. Fans still raving over the film and the song, I Knew It, I Knew You.

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Way more fun taking the back roads. Ronnie Atkins here on 97 Country. Glad with you on this marvelous Monday night. 9 o'clock coming up in about 10 minutes or so. The Bartow Ford Request, a dedication hour. Here's Zach Topp, South of Sanity.

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Cole Swindell, Jody Messina as well. She and me at Heads Carolina on 97 Country. 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

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Glad with you on this marvelous Monday night. Here on the Bartow Ford Request and Dedication Hour, playing your favorite songs by your request until 10 o'clock tonight. That's coming up real soon, so we have enough time for just one more request tonight. Blake Shelton and Sangria. And with that, that's going to do it for me tonight. Thank you so very much for spending your evening with us. Get you back here tomorrow night, 7 o'clock, taking your text and playing your faves once again for you. Till then, remember, be blessed, don't be stressed. I've been Glenn. Have a wonderful night.

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0: 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Instead of actually making the deliveries to the grocery stores, he was selling the Little Debbies at the flea market.
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3: 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Psalm 107 verse 1 says, "Give thanks to the Lord, for he is good." 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
6: Hi, I'm attorney Dean Bernetti. 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We all know Psalm 23:1, "The Lord is my shepherd, I shall not want." 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
4: 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Summer vacations are a wonderful chance to unplug from busy schedules and reconnect with what matters most. While it's good to rest our bodies, it's even better to refresh our souls. Jesus offers a peace the world cannot give and a hope that never fades. Consider Psalm 46:10, which says, "Be still and know that I am God." May this summer bring you renewed strength, treasured moments with the loved ones, and a deeper walk with Christ.
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1: And this dude stole $17,000 worth of Little Debbie snacks.
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1: I wonder which is his favorites. You know, if it's Star Crunch,
3: oh, yeah,
1: the oatmeal pie,
3: yeah,
1: or if it's the peanut butter bars. I love those peanut butter
3: or
1: bars.
3: Or Swiss rolls.
1: Oh, yeah. So the man from West Virginia, his name's James Powell, was arrested for stealing $17,000 worth of Little Debbie's. Now, this is what was happening, right? He was a delivery driver for Little Debbie and was supposed to be supplying grocery stores in Pennsylvania and Ohio. But instead of actually making the deliveries to the grocery stores, he would forge employees' signatures on invoices without actually dropping them off. So, yes, he was getting paid to make the deliveries and was keeping the Little Debbie snacks. Okay?
3: Oh, gosh.
1: Now, the problem was some stores were like, wait a minute. We're not getting our Little Debbie's. What's going on here? And the police actually tracked James down after people saw him at flea markets. James was selling the Little Debbie's or trying to at the flea markets. He was charged with forgery, theft by deception, and a bunch of other charges as well for stealing $17,000 worth of Little Debbie snack cakes.
3: Yeah, he was trying to start a snack cake cartel with a 6-month shelf life on it. But imagine a guy risking going to prison because you wanted to be the next Pablo Escobar of Swiss roll.
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2: it's time to tickle your funny bones.
5: All right, fine, let's do it. Good morning, it's 97 Country, it's 528. Julie and DJ on this Tuesday morning. DJ, I just looked up at DJ and his hair is all jacked
6: up.
5: Well,
6: why do you think I wear a cap all the time?
5: I don't know.
6: I don't know. I don't, it's early. I don't feel like doing my hair.
5: Right,
6: you know
5: what I'm saying? I mean, some of us like to do our hair early and look good and look professional, others not so much.
6: I don't have a lot to work with, Julie.
5: You have more than a lot of men have to work with, let's be honest.
6: Yeah, I guess I do have a lot of hair.
5: All right.
6: A lot of hair, thank God.
5: DJ, what's going on?
6: Oh, nothing. I don't know. I don't know why it feels like it should be Wednesday, but it's only Tuesday. We only have one day so far.
5: Yeah.
6: Does it feel like that to you, too?
5: No.
6: No?
5: Okay. It just feels like the beginning of a work week.
6: Okay. Yeah.
5: So.
6: Yeah. I'm doing good other than that, yeah.
5: Okay.
6: Yeah.
5: I'm good. Thanks for asking.
6: Well, I was fixing it was about to come off my tongue. You know how.
5: Okay.
6: How are you, Julie K?
5: Well, thank you, DJ. I'm doing well. You know, it's good. I feel like it's a Tuesday. I'm ready to get this week started. This morning started. So let's do this.
6: Let's do it.
5: Welcome to Tuesday, August 4th, 2026.
6: Yeah.
5: All right, here's what we celebrate today. It is National Chocolate Chip Cookie Day.
6: Ooh, yum.
5: I only like fresh chocolate chips. I don't do like the...
6: The Chips Ahoy?
5: No, that's never my jam.
6: Yeah, same here. It's a time and a place for those, and like, rarely. But like you said, the homemade chocolate chip, the chewy, the kind of...
5: They're chewy, and they're like a little crispy on the outside. Mm-hmm. And if they have nuts in them, I'm loving them even more.
6: Yep.
5: I couldn't even tell you the last time I had a chocolate chip cookie. Goodness gracious, it's been so long.
6: I've had a cookie recently, but it wasn't a chocolate chip.
5: Yeah.
6: It was a big old giant oatmeal raisin
5: cookie
6: a couple weeks ago.
5: I know you love the oatmeal raisin cookie. All right, it is also Single Working Women's Day. Hey, yay, yay, yay.
6: Julie's bringing home the bacon. Frying up in a
5: That's
6: pan.
5: That's right. Hooray for Kids Day. Isn't that every day? I mean, kids are special every single day.
6: Kids every day.
5: Now, this is what we need to celebrate today. National White Wine Day. Now we're talking, kids.
6: Yeah.
5: Let's do this. And by the way, 7 days till school is back in session. Mm. 7 days, not school day or work days, whatever, but 7 days altogether. Teachers went back yesterday to do a little work. All right, now, as far as celebrities having birthdays today, she's celebrating number 43. What's her name? What's her name? Her name is Greta Gerwig. Who is that?
6: Oh, my gosh. You just threw me off. Greta Gerwig.
5: The director of Barbie.
6: How am I supposed to know that? I mean, I know movies and stuff, but I didn't see. I didn't even see Barbie.
5: You didn't see Barbie? Shame. That was a good movie.
6: I get it on my list.
5: Okay, 45 years old today. Let's see if you know who Meghan Markle is.
6: Oh, of course, she's like married to Prince Harry.
5: That's her. Yep, moved to the U.S. and
6: she's the Princess of Dutchingham, Essex, or whatever.
5: Like
6: I don't know one of
5: them
6: biggest places over there.
5: All right, he's 48 years old today. Who's Kurt Busch?
6: Kurt Busch, race car driver.
5: That's right.
6: Sorry, I had to think which one it was.
5: Well, the one that, you know.
6: Yeah, yeah.
5: Is still with us.
6: Yeah, yeah.
5: All right. 55 years old today. Who's Jeff Gordon?
6: Jeff Gordon, race car driver.
5: That's
6: too.
5: Him.
6: Must be race car driver birthday day.
5: It must be. 64 years old today. Roger Clemens.
6: Baseball player.
5: That's
6: I
5: him.
6: Think he was with the Astros and the Red Sox at different times, yeah.
5: And lastly, 71 years old today. Who's Billy Bob Thornton?
6: Billy Bob. Mm-hmm. He's a good actor.
5: Mm-hmm.
6: Yeah, he's in everything. Bad Santa. Sling Blade. What else was he in? It was really good.
5: Right now, he's in Landman.
6: That's
5: it's such a great show. It's so good.
6: Yeah, and he's such a quirky guy, but he's such a great actor.
5: He is a great
6: actor. You can't help but like him. You know?
5: Have you watched Landman?
6: I have not. It's on my list, though.
5: I would say do Landman before Barbie. 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

0: It's Julie and DJ on this Tuesday morning right here on 97 Country. And a 9-year-old's joyride ends in a crash.
1: Oh.
0: Moms, dads, hide your keys.
1: Hide your cars.
0: Yes, that too. A 9-year-old Colorado boy recently crashed his mother's white sedan because mom was sleeping, and that's when he decided to take the car for a little joyride.
1: Okay.
0: So a neighbor's doorbell camera caught the boy slamming into a Blackstone grill. He wasn't done, though. He decided to also barrel into the neighbor's pickup truck, causing all kinds of damage.
1: Wow.
0: Now, after he did all that, another doorbell camera saw the boy get out of the car and run home screaming.
1: Wow.
0: After he did all that damage. His mom, by the way, no idea he had taken the car because, as I mentioned, she was sleeping. So police in Colorado now are warning parents, hey, hide your keys,
1: put them out of reach.
0: So things like this don't happen. Of course, he's going to crash. When I was 9 years old, I would like crash into the curb on my bike.
1: I know.
0: I mean, let alone a car.
1: I guess he figures he could drive a car. He's seen his parents crank it up and drive it several times.
0: True.
1: So he figures good at it. But,
0: yeah.
1: You know, I just feel bad for that Blackstone Grill. Everybody loves the Blackstone Grill smash burger.
0: Mm-hmm.
1: This kid took it to next level and unwillingly invented the crash burger.
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5: My name is Julie Wright. I went into the hospital with my pancreas exploding with my triglycerides at 7,067, pretty much a dead woman walking. My cholesterol was at 989. Pastor Wayne came in just as they were trying to take me away to admissions. He laid his hands on me and we prayed together. I prayed first, and he knew just by the way I was praying that I fully believed that Jesus was capable of healing me, and I already had. And yeah, I felt like an entire weight had been just lifted off of me completely. A couple of days later, my triglycerides were way down. But first thing they tested was my pancreas, and I had no pancreatitis. My name is Julie Wright, and I absolutely thank Pastor Wayne with all of my heart for coming to pray with me the night I went into the hospital and was healed.
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Low Cash, I Love This Life on 97 Country. Good morning, 556. Julie and DJ on this Tuesday morning, partly sunny. Good chance we're going to see some rain today, climbing up about 88 for our high today. Right now, 75 degrees. Looks like we'll probably get in some rain here in Polk County in the next 30 minutes or so.

0: Jason Aldean, try that in a small town right here on 97 Country just before 6 o'clock on this Tuesday morning. And Polk County Sheriff Grady Judd was busy yesterday. He was on the scene early yesterday morning. Polk County deputies fatally shot 46-year-old Larry Ronaldo Riles yesterday morning at the Wabash Shopping Center right here in Lakeland. Now, he was wanted for a probation violation and driving a stolen vehicle. His vehicle was flagged by a license plate reader. And so he went to the shopping center. He backed in the parking space to kind of hide his license plate.
1: Right, right.
0: And that's when deputies pulled up and blocked him in. And he refused to get out of his vehicle. So when they walked up to his vehicle, they're like, get out. And he wouldn't get out. So they broke a window, attempted to use a taser to get him out. And that's when he reached for a gun in the back seat. And that's when deputies opened fire. Here's Polk County Sheriff Grady Judd talking about the incident yesterday morning.
2: Not just any semi-automatic handgun, but one stolen from a vehicle in the city of Lakeland on the 24th of June. We were quicker than he was. There's the quick and the dead. And the suspect's dead because we saw this firearm and protected ourselves.
0: Should have just gotten out of the car, man.
3: I don't know why people think they can get away.

0: In Lake Buena Vista, the eastbound side of I-4 is moving well so far, where there are no problems from Highway 417 or in toward Orlando either, around toward Orange Blossom Trail. I'm Rick Dixon with your Central Florida traffic.
1: Scattered showers and thunderstorms will be moving in, with our chances of rain beginning this morning and continuing this afternoon. Some of us will have some heavy downpours. Highs will reach the upper 80s today, with temperatures dipping to the mid-70s overnight. Tomorrow, we're going to have a hotter day with more sunshine. There will be some thunderstorms around. For 97 Country, I'm meteorologist Julie Marquez.
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Good morning, 6:09. You ready for pumpkin spice? It being August 4th, well, you better be. It's back. DJ will tell you more in snack time after Jordan Davis. Next thing you know.

0: Davis, next thing you know on 97 Country. Good morning, 611.
1: Come and get it.
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1: In my belly.
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3: Bless you, by the way.
0: Thank you.
3: All right, Julie K., what's the highest number of toppings you've ever had on a pizza? Have you ever counted? Have you ever thought it?
0: No, I've never thought about counting the toppings on a pizza, huh?
3: Well, I'm sure it's nothing to compare to what the Red Baron is launching right now. They call it their Supreme Pizza. It has an absolutely astronomical amount of 50 toppings on the pizza.
0: Oh, my gosh.
3: It's to celebrate their 50th birthday. And this might be hard for your taste buds to handle, but it's going to be even harder to acquire this pizza, and I'm going to tell you about that in just a minute. They call it the supreme pizza all time. It has pizzeria sauce covered with 8 different cheeses, 21 vegetables, including 6 types of onions, 3 types of mushrooms, 8 types of peppers, 14 types of meat.
0: Good Lord.
3: And I'm very sorry to tell you this, Julie K. Guess what else it's got on it?
0: Anchovies? Pineapple.
3: Pineapple.
0: Oh, come on.
3: People are ranging from, this is insane, to like, this is my dream pizza. And there's one more mystery vegetable you're never going to guess, but I'm going to tell you. Carrots.
0: Huh.
3: It's got carrots on it. I guess I got to figure out some way to get 50 on there.
0: Yeah.
3: But like I said, remember I said it was hard to get?
0: Mm-hmm.
3: You're wondering how to get this pizza yourself? You're not going to find it in the frozen food aisle. You're going to have to go to a raffle on Red Baron's website.
0: You
3: don't
0: got
3: to pay for it, though you will have to provide some personal details. The raffle ends August 4th at 9 a.m.
0: That's today.
3: Is it today already?
0: Yeah, it's August
3: 4th. Oh, my gosh.
0: At 9 a.m.
3: Times are flying. Okay, yeah, you got 3. We need to get you registered for this, Julie.
0: Okay. All right, DJ.
3: Pepsi's launching a new body scrub and a body wash based on the Pepsi Wild Cherry flavor. They say the bottle looks dark, just like a bottle of Pepsi. Brown hue with bubbles that resemble carbonation.
0: Hmm.
3: Yeah, people are very excited about this. It's got a foaming sugar scrub reminiscent of the vanilla flavored Pepsi with the cherry flavor.
0: Okay.
3: Now, this is a collaboration with this company called Glamite. They've done the Barbie shampoos and stuff,
0: mm-hmm.
3: the Scream and Twilight. I guess they get in on the raging trends on the new movies and stuff like that. People are saying, take my money. This sounds excellent. Now, they're also going to launch a Pepsi lip gloss and a lip liner as well. So, Julie K., you can get on down there to the TikTok shop and get this.
0: Sure, sure. Okay.
3: That's the only place you're going to get it because they say it's unclear whether this product is going to make it to the retail space in the store. So, go to TikTok shop, get you some Pepsi body wash. And Julie K., break out the Uggs because Starbucks is bringing back the pumpkin spice latte.
0: It's about time.
3: August 25th is the launch date. Pumpkin fans is going to get their pumpkin on again so soon, even before it even starts getting cool out. They're going to have over 10 pumpkin spice varieties of different drinks, the cold brews, the pumpkin lattes, everything you think of. And this one sounds really good, the pumpkin cream cheese muffin. It's got pumpkin muffin with cream cheese in the middle.
0: Oh, so it is a muffin. It's not a coffee. I was like, how are they going to put all that in a coffee?
3: No.
0: Okay.
3: They're also launching a pecan cortado, pecan crunch latte, and this new autumn flavor you're never going to guess, but I'm going to tell it to you anyway. Banana bread latte and iced banana bread chai.
0: Okay.
3: Yeah. And one more they got here. They got this new thing. They call it a chai and a cider mixed together.
0: Mm-hmm.
3: They call it a chider.
0: A chider. Sure,
3: yeah, it's got apple cinnamon and sweet spice into one. So go down to Starbucks and get you some starting August 25th.
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0: Latest from Ella Langley, it's Loving Life Again right here on 97 Country. Good morning, 625. Julie and DJ on this Tuesday morning. Rain is coming. Probably going to see some in the next 30 minutes or so right here in Lakeland. Rodney Adkins, it's America on 97 Country.
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0: Atkins. It's America right here on 97 Country 628. Welcome to Tuesday. That's DJ.
1: Hello.
0: And I'm Julie. And you know when you have a dog, if you go walking your dog, you have poop bags. Usually you have them on the leash and you take care of them.
1: Any good neighbor does.
0: Yes, yeah, so you can pick up after your dog.
1: Right.
0: Well, apparently they've got astronaut poop bags. This is a real thing. And they've left them on the moon.
1: Oh,
0: 96
1: God.
0: Bags of Apollo lunar waste have been left on the moon. During the Apollo missions, every kilogram of mass mattered. So when they went and they were bringing back heavy lunar rock samples,
1: right.
0: They had to leave stuff behind so they can come home with the rock samples. And that's when they decided to leave behind biological waste.
1: Well, they draw straws of who's going to take the trash out.
0: Could be. And maybe somebody got extra money for doing the chore,
1: yeah,
0: taking the garbage
1: so.
0: Out.
1: I
0: don't know. So NASA has now offered $3 million to anyone who can find a way to retrieve these bags on the moon.
1: Why?
0: Yes. The 96 bags are real. They were left intentionally to save weight, and they've become a unique case study in how Earth's microbes fare in space.
1: Wow.
0: So they want to study and see how the poop, pee, and vomit last on the moon. They want to study it now.
1: Okay. Well, you know how sometimes car trips are real boring, and you know when you remember going with your dad on car trips and stuff. They say astronaut travel is the same way. You get bored on trips.
0: Okay.
1: And this story explains the whole way that they pass the time on these trips.
0: Okay.
1: 96 bags of poop on the moon. 96 bags of poop.
2: There is a little bit of rainfall between Lakeland and Tampa that may cause you some issues. The westbound side of I-4, that's a little sluggish heading in from Lakeland. You'll find delays getting gradually heavier already as you pass by County Line Road on or off in toward McIntosh Road. And further along, there's a jam up in toward Tampa from the Selma Connector in toward I-275. To the southbound side of I-275, the accident at Bush Boulevard, it's been cleared out of the roadway. There's only a brief delay at that point. East along I-4 runs well in toward Lake Buena Vista, and no problems in toward Orlando either toward Orange Blossom Trail. I'm Rick Dixon with your Central Florida traffic.
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Brad Paisley, Mud on the Tires, right here on 97 Country. Good morning. It's 6:36. Julie and DJ hate doing laundry. Want to wear your clothes more without them all getting all stinky? We'll tell you about a new product coming up after Bailey Zimmerman.

0: Line. It's Cruz on 97 Country. Good morning. It's 6:43. Julie and DJ on this Tuesday morning. And if you're one of those people who hates to do laundry and you own stock in Febreze, and you're like, you buy it by the case because you're like, I'll just spray down the shirt. No worries, because this new shirt promises odorless wear for a month. Okay? A U.S. clothing brand recently released a shirt that can stay fresh for over a month without washing. Okay? The Herc shirt has 7 ingredients woven into the fabric, DJ.
1: Did you say Hurl shirt?
0: No. The ingredients woven into the fabric include copper.
1: Okay.
0: Silver.
1: Okay.
0: Zinc. 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And how heavy is this shirt going to be with silver, copper, zinc, and gold inside of it?
1: I know. It's either you're either going to smell good or be the next Marvel supervillain from all those chemicals and stuff.
0: So the shirt is priced at $79 and is said to last longer than 7 ordinary t-shirts. Now, it'll ship in early November. 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Now, they do have a less expensive shirt, DJ, so if you don't want to spend $79, you can instead spend $39 and get a shirt that stays fresh for 3 days instead of
1: like a long
0: month.
1: Weekend is what you're
0: Yes, it's exactly right.
1: Okay, I don't care how long you can wear it or how fancy you say it is, it still goes off, I sleep on a mattress with no sheet vibes.
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0: and watching airplanes right here on 97 Country. Good morning, 6:54. We got a family four-pack of tickets to see the Lakeland Flying Tigers take on the Bradenton Marauders Saturday, August 15th. That's next Saturday. If you want to go, we're going to give those away via text this morning. You can just text the show at 863-683-9797. We'll draw a winner around 9 o'clock this morning for a family four-pack of tickets to see the Lakeland Flying Tigers. 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
1: Rumors going all over town. Can't keep my name out the mouth these days. Yeah, they say.

0: free cruise for two aboard Margaritaville Sea's new beachcomber ship. That's more than 37,000 fans got it. I know.
1: Tonight we're going to do something that even Jimmy would say is crazy. Every single person here gets a cruise for themselves and a loved one to go on the boat. This is the biggest giveaway in history, ladies and gentlemen, here tonight at Fenway Park. Make sure you get your ticket and you hit the code, and we'll see you out on the water for sure.
0: I wonder how many of those are up on eBay right now. I'm just questioning. Anyway, the giveaway is valued at more than $40 million.
2: What?
0: It's the largest surprise audience gift in live entertainment history.
2: That's cool and everything, but I hope he didn't have too many margaritas and wake up next time and go, I did what?
0: That is good stuff.
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4: With the rain that's moving between Lakeland and Tampa, that is affecting westbound I-4. That's a little slower than usual. You'll find delays going westbound as you pass by County Line Road, on or off in toward McIntosh Road, then again approaching I-75. Then there's a backup very heavy in toward Tampa from the Selma Connector that takes you toward I-275. I-275 is slow and going south from Fowler Avenue on or off toward I-4. In Lake Buena Vista, there's a delay getting heavier on eastbound I-4, approaching Highway 417 toward Highway 535. And in Orlando, there's an accident on westbound I-4. It's prior to Orange Blossom Trail. There's a brief but heavy backup from Highway 408 trying to get around it. I'm Rick Dixon with your Central Florida traffic.
5: 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Simply the best for less.
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7: Scattered showers and thunderstorms will be moving in, with our chances of rain beginning this morning and continuing this afternoon. Some of us will have some heavy downpours. Highs will reach the upper 80s today, with temperatures dipping to the mid-70s overnight. Tomorrow we're going to have a hotter day with more sunshine. There will be some thunderstorms around. For 97 Country, I'm meteorologist Julie Marquez.
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0: Good morning, 7:04 now. Thank you so much for starting your Tuesday with Julie and DJ. And here comes Kenny Chesney.
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That's the latest from Luke Bryan, Country and She Knows It, right here on 97 Country. Good morning, 710. Julie and DJ on this Tuesday morning with Cole Swindell. Single Saturday night.

0: yeah. 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
1: Cole Swindell, Single Saturday Night, right here on 97 Country. Good morning, 7:13. It's Julie and DJ on this Tuesday morning. And there's nothing like that first date. When you're going on a first date, you're usually trying to impress the person you're going on a date with. I can remember once I was going on a first date with this guy, and he brought me flowers. I actually brought them to my parents, my mom. He's like, here's some flowers. And I thought that was kind of nice. I thought that was kind of sweet.
2: That's a little Eddie Haskell move
1: there. Yes, bringing flowers for the mom. That's sweet. Being handcuffed on the date, not so much. Happened in Palm Coast. This guy was recently caught driving 125 miles per hour on Interstate 95. We all know right now we've got the Florida's super speeder law that if you go a certain point past the speed limit, you can be cuffed and taken to jail immediately.
2: Exactly.
1: Well, Arul Nayak was on a dinner date. Yeah, he's trying to show off, lady in the passenger seat, going 125 when he got lit up, the lights lit up, he was pulled over, taken into custody on the date, charged with willing fail and reckless driving, and of course, violating Florida's super speeder law.
2: Oh my gosh, could you imagine after the date having to say, hey, mind if I call you sometime? From the county jail. But the guy said they hit it off really well.
1: That's great.
2: He considered it love at first citation.
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Rascal Flatts, it's Summer Nights right here on 97 Country. Good morning, 726. It's Julian, DJ, with the latest from Luke Combs. It's Be By You right here.

0: Luke Combs, it's Be By You right here on 97 Country 729. Julie and DJ. And DJ, I know you're a big Spider-Man fan.
1: Yes.
0: You have yet to go see the new Spider-Man Brand New Day, right?
1: I'm gonna this weekend.
0: Yes, because I know how packed theaters are.
1: Mm-hmm.
0: So let me ask you this. Would you rather go to a theater with a crying baby or a person, they say it's a man, who would not stop the and it smelled in there? Which would you rather, crying baby or a tutor? You got to stay in the theater with one or the other.
1: I'm going to say I'll stay in there with the tutor.
0: Okay. Because people are complaining that people are taking babies to Spider-Man Brand New Day, and they're ruining the screening by their babies crying.
1: Oh, that made me so mad.
0: So, yeah, people are saying that parents are taking the babies in. They cry for about 20 minutes. They take the babies out. They cry in the lobby for 10 minutes, bring the babies back in. They're totally ruining the movie. Now, if you think that's bad, this is an actual true story. A screening of Spider-Man Brand New Day in Columbia. The whole theater left because one guy had an issue and stunk up the whole theater. Okay? There was a guy in a Spider-Man costume. They were all enjoying the movie, and it was evacuated because someone in the audience had extreme that it stunk the whole theater up. So the screening didn't officially get canceled, but everyone left before the end credits because it just smelled so bad.
1: That's what most people hang out for in the Marvel movies. They have those post-credit scenes. You know,
0: yeah.
1: They find out what's coming up next in the next movies. Yeah.
0: People are saying the guy that was doing this was the real villain of the movie because of the stench that was left behind. Dude, what did that guy eat?
1: The evil farter.
0: I'm telling you. He'd head up Taco Bell and get maybe that parasite before you went in.
1: Yeah, yeah.
0: Lord have mercy.
1: They said the moviegoers said the last time a theater stunk this bad was The Rock's last movie.
2: With the rainfall that's moving between Tampa and Lakeland, there are some areas where people are driving a little bit slower than usual. I-4 is pretty slow going westbound out of Lakeland near Polk Parkway West. All in all, as you're heading toward Plant City, around toward Ranch Forbes Road. And after that, you'll find some brief delays toward Mango Road. Then there's bumper-to-bumper traffic in toward Tampa and the Soma Connector toward I-275. In Polk County on eastbound I-4, there's a backup forming approaching Champions Gate Boulevard, and delays get heavier again after that as you're heading toward Lake Buena Vista near Hobby 417 toward Hobby 535. There's an accident after that. It's on eastbound I-4 just before Hobby 528, but it's only causing a very brief delay. West along I-4 is going through Orlando from Princeton Street toward an accident after Hobby 408. I'm Rick Dixon with your Central Florida traffic.
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1: Yeah, it sounds to me like the needed safer superhero's got a bag of corks and a hammer.
0: Oh, man.
1: I know that's evil, but dang, that's what occurred to me.
0: Yeah.
2: So what would be your preference? Would you rather be a crying baby be in a movie, or would you rather somebody blowing up the joint with their stink?
1: Crying baby.
0: Yeah, that's what I said, too.
2: You can hold some buttered popcorn in your nose or some Twizzlers to cover, hopefully cover some...

0: George Burge featuring Luke Bryan. It's Ride, Ride, Ride right here on 97 Country. Good morning. It's 7:42. Julie and DJ on this Tuesday morning. And this guy was sick of his neighbors riding their bikes through his lawn. So he decided to build a spike strip.
1: Whoa. that's desperate measures
0: now,
1: right there.
0: It is desperate levers. But hang on. Let me explain why this guy did it.
1: Okay.
0: So he's 39 years old. He was arrested for setting up a homemade spike strip in his yard to keep neighborhood kids off his lawn. Now, he says, hey, I did not mean to hurt anyone. That was not my intention. Mm-hmm. I'm just sick of these kids riding their bikes through my lawn.
1: Right.
0: So I could understand why he'd be upset,
1: oh, yeah,
0: right?
1: Definitely.
0: If you have a nice lawn, you keep it up. You don't want the tire marks going mm-hmm. through your lawn. Well, Kyle was arrested after he created that homemade spike strip earlier this year to keep the kids off the lawn. Now, a mother called police to report that Kyle was yelling at her kids. Mom, maybe you should tell your kids to stay off his lawn. Just saying.
1: Yeah, respect his property. Yeah.
0: When the police showed up, they saw a long piece of thick plastic set in the lawn with about 43-inch screws sticking up from the plastic. Now, I'm not condoning that
1: at all. No.
0: But when officers got there, they noticed the tire tracks.
1: I get his mind thought.
0: Yeah.
1: I mean, what he was trying to do. But, you shouldn't do it where it hurts somebody.
0: But police saw the tire tracks. And they're like, okay, they were clearly riding through his yard. They were making a shortcut to a park in the neighborhood. Mm-hmm. So he admitted, yes, he kept the device. He built the device to keep the kids off his lawn. And again, he said, I wasn't meaning to injure kids. I just want them to stay off my lawn. But did not help. He was charged with a misdemeanor. Could be looking at 100 days in jail or a $1,000 fine for making the spike strip on his lawn.
1: What puzzles me the most is he's only 39 and he's that crotchety already. I mean, just wait till he gets in his 60s.
0: No,
1: oh my
0: kidding,
1: God.
0: Right?
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We got a family four-pack of tickets to see the Lakeland Flying Tigers take on the Bradenton Marauders next Saturday, August 15th. If you want to go to that game, just text us at 863-683-9797. We'll draw a winner around 9 o'clock this morning, so good luck. Dustin Lynch and Mackenzie Porter now.

0: Jake Owen, best thing since Backroads, right here on 97 Country. Good morning. It is 8 o'clock. Welcome to Tuesday. It's Julie and DJ. And Polk County Sheriff Grady Judd was up early yesterday morning having a press conference regarding his deputies fatally shooting a 46-year-old yesterday morning at the Wabash Shopping Center right here in Lakeland. Larry Ronaldo Riles was wanted for a probation violation and driving a stolen vehicle, which was flagged by a license plate reader, right? So he went into the shopping center, and that's when he backed into a parking space to kind of hide the license plate. That's when deputies blocked his vehicle and got out of their vehicles, went up to him and said, "Get out of your car." He refused orders to exit the vehicle, so they shattered the window to get him out because they were going to tase him. Well, in the back seat of that vehicle, there was a gun. He reached in the back seat to grab a stolen semi-automatic handgun.
1: Bad move.
0: Deputies believing he was preparing for a gunfight, then shot him. Here's what Grady Judd had to say about it.
2: Not just any semi-automatic handgun, but one stolen from a vehicle in the city of Lakeland on the 24th of June. We were quicker than he was. There's the quick and the dead. And the suspect's dead because we saw this firearm and protected ourselves.
0: That's Grady for you. That's our sheriff.
1: Play stupid game.

0: Scattered showers and thunderstorms will be moving in, with our chances of rain beginning this morning and continuing this afternoon. Some of us will have some heavy downpours. Highs will reach the upper 80s today, with temperatures dipping to the mid-70s overnight. Tomorrow, we're going to have a hotter day with more sunshine. There will be some thunderstorms around. For 97 Country, I'm meteorologist Julie Marquez.
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2: 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Thank you so much for starting your Tuesday with Julie and DJ. And here comes Kane Brown.
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0: Russell Dickerson, Happened to Me, right here on 97 Country. 812 now. That's DJ over there. I'm Julie. And you know when you have a dog, if you go walking your dog, you have poop bags. Usually you have them on the leash and you take care of them.
1: Any good neighbor does.
0: Yes, yeah, so you can pick up after your dog.
1: Right.
0: Well, apparently they've got astronaut poop bags. This is a real thing. And they've left them on the moon.
1: Oh,
0: 96
1: God.
0: Bags of Apollo lunar waste have been left on the moon. During the Apollo missions, every kilogram of mass mattered. So when they went and they were bringing back heavy lunar rock samples,
1: right.
0: They had to leave stuff behind so they can come home with the rock samples. And that's when they decided to leave behind biological waste.
1: Well, they draw straws of who's going to take the trash out?
0: Could be. And maybe somebody got extra money for doing the chore,
1: yeah,
0: taking the garbage out.
1: I
0: don't know. So NASA has now offered $3 million to anyone who can find a way to retrieve these bags on the moon.
1: Why?
0: Yes. The 96 bags are real. They were left intentionally to save weight, and they've become a unique case setting how Earth's microbes fare in space.
1: Wow.
0: So they want to study and see how the poop, pee, and vomit last on the moon. They want to study it now.
1: Okay, okay. Well, you know how sometimes car trips are real boring, and remember going with your dad on car trips and stuff? They say astronaut travels the same way. You get bored on trips.
0: Okay.
1: And this story explains the whole way that they pass the time on these trips.
0: Okay.
1: 96 bags of poop on the moon. 96 bags of poop.
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14: 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He said it was perfect hearing. 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But God healed that man in order to bring him home. He tells everybody he knows, everywhere he goes, what Jesus has done for him.
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2: 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I love

Chesney Carry On 97 Country. It's 8:23. He and his residency at the Sphere could be hitting. Could he be hitting the road next year? I don't know. Rumor has it, maybe. I was talking about Kenny Chesney, of course. Here's Luke Bryan.

0: Luke Bryan, it's Play It Again right here on 97 Country. It's 827. Julie and DJ here. And if you're one of those people who hates to do laundry and you own stock in Febreze, and you're like, you buy it by the case because you're like, I'll just spray down the shirt. No worries, because this new shirt promises odorless wear for a month. A U.S. clothing brand recently released a shirt that can stay fresh for over a month without washing. The Herc shirt has 7 ingredients woven into the fabric, DJ.
1: Did you say Hurl shirt?
0: No. The ingredients woven into the fabric include copper,
1: okay,
0: silver,
1: okay,
0: zinc, gold, volcanic ash, and 2 secret ingredients. Forget this. I'll just go pawn this at a pawn shop. And how heavy is this shirt going to be with silver, copper, zinc, and gold inside of it?
1: I know. It's either you're either going to smell good or be the next Marvel supervillain. From all those chemicals and stuff.
0: So the shirt is priced at $79 and is said to last longer than 7 ordinary t-shirts. Now, they do have a less expensive shirt, DJ, so if you don't want to spend $79, you can instead spend $39 and get a shirt that stays fresh for 3 days instead of
1: like a long weekend is what you're
0: Yes, it's exactly right.
1: Okay, I don't care how long you can wear it or how fancy you say it is, it still goes off. I sleep on a mattress with no sheet. Vibes.
2: There's a delay east of Tampa on the southbound side of I-75 from Fowler Avenue around toward I-4. That's slowing on or off along that entire stretch. In Eaton Park, the northbound side of Highway 98, there's a brief backup pretty heavy at Polk Parkway. After that, there's a very minor delay toward Lakeland around toward Main Street. There are delays very heavy in toward Lake Buena Vista on eastbound I-4 that begin after Highway 429. It gets heavier toward Highway 535. After that, there's a jam up from Highway 528 around toward an accident just after Sand Lake Road. The westbound side of I-4 continues to qualify from before Fairbanks Avenue around toward Highway 408. There was a previous accident after Highway 408. That one's been cleared, but there's another accident within those delays prior to Highway 408. That's mainly why you're seeing these heavy slowdowns. I'm Rick Dixon with your Central Florida traffic.
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Luke Combs, it's back in the saddle on 97 Country. Good morning, it's 8:40. Julie and DJ on this Tuesday morning, it's August 4th. That means the holidays are here, basically. Pumpkin Spice is back. DJ will tell you more in snack time after Gary Allen on 97

0: 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It's 8:43.
1: Come and get it.
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1: Oh, God, so, you better grab them.
0: Yeah, I know.
1: Speaking of grabbing, Julie K., Pepsi is getting into the body scrub game.
0: Okay.
1: They're launching the all-new Pepsi Wild Cherry Body Wash and Pepsi Vanilla Slushy Body Scrubs. You want to go around smelling like a pop?
0: Like a what?
1: Pop. Pop.
0: Oh, I was like, pipe? No, I don't.
1: Pop, but,
0: you mean
1: up north, dude.
0: You mean sody?
1: Sody, yeah. You go around smelling like a sody. The body scrub is a foaming sugar scrub reminiscent of a vanilla-flavored Pepsi.
0: Okay.
1: Mm. And they say the bottles look like a real Pepsi bottle. It has carbonation. It's got the brown hue and everything. Looks just like it.
0: Mm.
1: And people are saying they're all dividers. Like, someone's to take my money, and some people like, concentrate on what you're good at. Make Pepsi instead.
0: Okay.
1: They teamed up with a company called Glamite. They've done things like the Barbie editions of their makeup, the Scream, and the Twilight. They just in it to make some money with another company. But you can get, beginning now, you can get these products on the TikTok shop, Julie K.
0: Okay.
1: It's unclear whether this product will make the retail stores. But until then, you can get them on the TikTok shop. Julie K., get those Uggs out. Get them Uggs. I know you're itching to get them Uggs out because Starbucks is bringing back the pumpkin spice latte.
0: Of course they are.
1: Pumpkin fans are rejoicing because they're launching a bunch of new pumpkin beverages, such as the iced pumpkin cream shake and espresso, the pumpkin spice chai, and the pumpkin cream chai matcha.
0: Mm-hmm.
1: Oh, my gosh. And they got about five or six other pumpkin varieties they're going to launch as well. And this is the most exciting one. This is a cream cheese muffin. It's a pumpkin cream cheese muffin, which is packed with the perfect amount of pumpkin and a filling in the middle.
0: Mmm,
1: That sounds good, right?
0: Mm-hmm.
1: And don't worry if you like pecans. I know you were, Julie K.
0: I was.
1: For the fall, they're launching their pecan cortado and the pecan crunch latte.
0: Oh,
1: available iced or hot. See what they do for you?
0: Yeah.
1: And there's this new autumnal flavor. They call it autumnal there at Starbucks. You'll never guess what it is. It's a banana bread latte and an iced banana bread chai.
0: Huh. Okay.
1: You ever have a chai?
0: I've had it.
1: I don't think I like chai, but they have a new drink coming out as well. It's a chai and a cider mix. They call it the chider.
0: Okay.
1: And it melds two flavors, the apple cinnamon and the sweet spice into one beverage. And they start, like I said, August 25th, and it's going to be available all through the fall, so you got plenty of time to enjoy all these beverages.
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0: Good morning. It's now 9:01. Julie and DJ here. We want to congratulate William Rushing of Orlando. He won a family four-pack of tickets. See the Lakeland Flying Tigers take on the Bradenton Marauders Saturday, August 15th. He texted the show this morning, so congratulations.
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Can't featuring Co Wetzel. It's Rocky Mountain Low right here on 97 Country. It's 908 Julie and DJ. Tired of hearing or watching the news, all the depressing, sad stories? Don't worry. The good stuff is coming up. Your good news story

0: Tucker Wetmore, 3, 2, 1 on 97 Country. Good morning, 913. Julie and DJ here. And the good stuff is brought to you by Ronnie's Carpets and Flooring.
1: That's the good stuff.
0: It wasn't Oprah. It was a Zac Brown Band that surprised an entire audience with free stuff.
2: Really?
0: Remember when she did the, you get a car, you get a car. Yes. Well, the Zac Brown Band surprised the entire audience at Fenway Park Show on Sunday with a huge gift. Now, he's celebrating its 15th straight sold-out show, and everyone in the crowd won a free cruise for two aboard Margaritaville Sea's new Beachcomber ship. That's more than 37,000 fans got it. I know.
3: Tonight we're going to do something that even Jimmy would say is crazy. Every single person here gets a cruise for themselves and a loved one to go on the boat. This is the biggest giveaway in history, ladies and gentlemen, here tonight at Fenway Park. Make sure you get your ticket and you hit the code, and we'll see you out on the water for sure.
0: I wonder how many of those are up on eBay right now. I'm just questioning. Anyway, the giveaway is valued at more than $40 million.
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0: That is good stuff.
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13: Hi, I'm John Peters. 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

0: Latest from Lainey Wilson. It's phone, keys, wallet, you.
1: Have you learned that dance yet, Julie? Have you learned a dance that goes with that?
0: I'm not doing that dance.
1: I mean, it's like the Macarena light or something. Yeah, like that. You basically have to search your body like you're searching for your wallet and your keys. Like, you know. But.
0: Right.
1: Not that I've tried it or anything.
0: I'll do it if you do it. How about that?
1: Okay. Yeah. I'll get back with you on that.
0: All right. It's 97 Country. Julie and DJ here. And Smith, Fedler, and Smith, PA, tell us to apologize because of things like that. When we talk about Lainey Wilson and that goofy dance that she's actually making her husband do. That poor dude. And he's probably like, I just married a singer, not some chick who wants me to do Macarena on camera. Guys don't like doing that sort of stuff, Lainey. Let Duck off the off the hook, okay?
1: Duck probably said, I don't want to be in any of your silly talks. She didn't listen to him.
0: Yeah, I know. She is the moneymaker, so he probably has to.
1: She's probably making money every time she does that dance.
0: Mm-hmm. So I would like to apologize because earlier this morning, DJ, I got mad at you for not seeing the Barbie movie. We were talking about director Greta Gerwig. It's her birthday today, and I said, how do you not know who that is? That is the director of Barbie. And you said,
1: I haven't seen Barbie.
0: Yeah, and I was like, how have you not seen Barbie? I mean, it was one of the biggest movies of the year. You know, I got mad because it just shows that you hate women. And, no, I'm kidding. He doesn't. That's a joke. He doesn't.
1: I'm sorry that I don't know who Greta Thunberg. I mean.
0: So anyway, I'm sorry I got mad at you. You don't have to see Barbie. I know a lot of guys wouldn't do it anyway. Hmm. So I still think you should, but you don't have to.
1: I might one day. Maybe.
0: I doubt it.
1: All right, Julie K., you told the story earlier about the new shirt that's been developed. It's made out of all kinds of materials, gold, silver,
0: copper,
1: kryptonite, all kinds of stuff like that, and it lasts a month. You don't got to wash it for a month.
0: Right.
1: I got to apologize to the people that want to wear that shirt because I said, I don't care how expensive it is and what you say it can do, it gives off I sleep on a mattress with no sheet vibes. So yeah, I'm sorry. I didn't mean to insult you like that. If you don't want to use a sheet for your bed, you do you. But I still think your toenails are long, too. And when you walk down a sidewalk with bare feet, it sounds like a German shepherd walking down the sidewalk. So I'm sorry I said that. The shirt might defeat odor. I don't think they tested it in Florida, by the way. But I'm sure it don't defeat a mustard dribble on me or the sketty spattered I get on my shirt. Or like when I sneeze and I get snottage all over my shirt.
0: Oh, Lord,
1: I don't
0: DJ.
1: Think it survived that. Yeah.
0: Well, that's all we got for today. Anything you want to say about it, cool. You could always text us. Jarrett Gordon, Florida, Winter Haven. Thank you so much. 683-9797.
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0: The last thing you can do if you feel the need to call someone and talk to them and, you know, whatever, you can just call Melissa because she's in next. Sorry, Melissa.
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0: 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Melissa Moran here. 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Let's kick things off with Luke Combs. 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

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If you're one of those people who's obsessed with pumpkin spice latte, they return to Starbucks August 25th. 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

0: Shaboozy with a bar song on 97 Country WPCB, where it's 10:14. Melissa here. Good morning to you. Now, we've got a family four-pack to see the Lakeland Flying Tigers on a very special night. Country Night is happening Saturday, August 15th, as they take on the Bradenton Marauders. 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

That was new stuff from Ella Langley, Lovin' Life Again on 97 Country WPCB. And you want to try Ella Langley beer? 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It'll be out on August 13th. 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

0: Jason Aldean, Don't Tell on Me. And even though his wife is a social media influencer, as far as Jason is concerned, social media can just go away. Here's Toby Keith. I love this bar.
1: We got winners. We got losers. Chain smokers and boozers. And we got yuppies. We got bikers. We've got

0: Billy Zimmerman with Chevy Silverado on 97 Country WPCB, where it's 10:45. There seems to be a trend going on in country music. Well, really, I want to say music in general, where a lot of these artists are starting to feel overwhelmed. They want to focus on their mental health, which is amazing, as they should. But you've seen Jelly Roll kind of step back and say, next one or two years, you know, I'm really taking a break from touring. Billy Zimmerman recently said the same on Thursday. He announced he was canceling the entire international leg of his summer tour, including scheduled dates in the UK, Ireland, Germany, and so on and so forth. So, you know what? Whatever Bailey has to do to feel good, we encourage that.
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97 Country, WPCB. If you're sick of Facebook, Instagram, X, and all that, well, guess what? The guys from MySpace, remember that, are thinking about relaunching. We don't know when, but that's kind of exciting. Here's Shane Proffitt.

0: 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Want you, know what you're doing, baby, don't you? 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
2: 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It's 11 o'clock. Melissa Moran here. And today is National Coast Guard Day, especially here in Florida. The Coast Guard, so important to the safety of our lives. All right, here's Zach Brown Band with Chicken Fried.
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97 Country, WPCV. It was so surreal. The other day I was reading sports headlines and I saw one that started San Francisco 49ers Mike Evans. And I'm like, I don't like it. Morgan Wallen, here's Wasted on You.

0: Mama's Red with Ain't a Bad Life on 97 Country WPCV, where it's 11:13, and Thomas just wrapped up his world tour with Luke Combs, and it looks like that man had the time of his life. He posted a bunch of pictures on Instagram. They ended with three nights at Wembley Stadium, and he made the most of it. You know, he was playing tourist with his wife, Lauren, had some pints with his buddies in the countryside pubs, but the break is short-lived because he's coming back stateside, and he's actually going to be at the Tampa Pig Jig on October 17th.
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2: 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Not bad for a 70-year-old.
1: That is impressive. You know, at my age, I can barely run my mouth without getting tired, so.
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1: 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Jennifer says, DJ makes me laugh every morning, and Julie, you compliment him as well.
2: Yeah, okay.
1: Hear that, Julie? Mm-hmm. She just said for you to compliment me.
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97 Country, WPCV, Kane Brown working on new music. Rumor is it might be like a gospel-leaning album. Here's Woman.

That was Dan and Shay with Say So. In fact, they're coming to Tampa October 16th. 97 Country WPCV. Here's Dierks Bentley, drunk on a plane.

97 Country WPCV. It's going to be Country Night with the Lakeland Flying Tigers Saturday, August 15th. And we want you to go. So coming up, we're going to have a four-pack as they take on the Bradenton Marauders. It's coming up in less than a half hour. Here's Alex.

0: George Burge and Luke Bryan with Ride, Ride, Ride on 97 Country WPCB, where it's 11:42. Melissa here. And you know how when you're at a restaurant, you're eating dinner and you think to yourself, you know what would make this experience that much better? If I weren't wearing any clothes. 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Hey, no judgment. 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

0: WPCV, it is 12 o'clock and time to win. How about a family four-pack of tickets to see the Lakeland Flying Tigers take on the Bradenton Marauders on August 15th? Now, the special thing about this date is it's country night, and it's on a Saturday. So if you want to go, looking for caller number 9 at 293 or 683-9797. 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

0: 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Who's this?
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0: Yeah, it's country night on Saturday, August 15th, as they take on the Bradenton Marauders. 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

97 Country, WPCV. Weather today, we could see some rain around 3 or 4 o'clock. Right now, we're at 86 and cloudy. Here's Thomas Redd. 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

97 Country, WPCB, Zac Brown Band making major news today because they performed at Fenway in Boston to the tune of 35,000 people. They gifted each person in that crowd a cruise for two on Margaritaville at

0: Ella Langley and Morgan Wallen, I Can't Love You Anymore on 97 Country WPCB, where it's 12:45. Ella is like still beside herself at all the records she's breaking with her song Choosing Texas.
1: We love that song, but I don't think I could have ever imagined what's happening with it right now. Every day I wake up and it's doing something that I didn't even know was a goal that I could have had. And it's just, it's nuts. It's crazy to see the ownership that the fans have taken over it. And just,
0: sorry for the weird audio there. I don't know what's happening over there. But anyway, I can't wait to see where Ella's career takes her. As long as she stays country. I mean, you can't imagine her doing anything else.
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97 Country, WPCB. Fans were probably a little bit nervous last night. She performed in, I believe it was Seattle. She had to cancel her previous concert because she was sick. So we're happy she is feeling better. Here's 6 months.

0: 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Melissa Moran here. It is 12:59. And coming up next hour, Nick on the Job is going to have more tickets for you to see the Lakeland Flying Tigers for Country Night, taking on the Bradenton Marauders. That's coming up after 2 o'clock. Right now, let's go with Randy Houser. Here's Running Out of Moonlight.
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0: Luke Bryan, Country Song came on 97 Country WPCV, where it's 112. Melissa Moran here. Happy Tuesday. And today is National Chocolate Chip Cookie Day. So go ahead and indulge a bit. The calories don't count. At least that's what I'm telling myself. You know, I had a sad moment not too long ago. I hope I don't bring it down. Let me share. You know how Publix has those free cookies for kids? Like, it's hard the day you realize that your kid is too old for that free cookie. Like, I had to break it to my kid about a year ago when he turned 13. I'm like, baby, you got facial hair. It's time.
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If you love the show Landman, be willing to wait a very long time for the next season because filming has been delayed until September. Here's Luke Combs with Be By You.

Jelly Roll going to be taking a break from touring for the next 1 to 2 years. You know, his ex, Bunny XO, just bought a house in L.A. Thinking about maybe doing a reality show? I can see that. It's Florida Georgia Line.

97 Country, WPZV. 22% of teachers expect student behavior to get a lot worse in the next year. If you're a teacher and you are back to school now, I'm praying for you. Here's Ellen Jackson and Chattahoochee on 97 Country.

0: Lainey Wilson, phone keys wallet on 97 Country WPCV, where it's 140. You know, we are no stranger to sweat here in Central Florida. And now there's a brand new shirt on the market. They say it stays fresh for over a month without washing. I want to see that on like a roofer, on someone who does road work here in Florida. That's the best test. They say it has 7 ingredients woven into the fabric and it's about $79. It's set to last longer than 7 ordinary t-shirts, or you could just wear deodorant.
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and hooked up 35,000 people at Fenway with a free cruise for Margaritaville at Sea. How cool is that? Hey, Zach Braff, come on down to Florida. But we're right here. That was whatever it is. 97 Country, WPCV. I'm out of here. Nick is in next. Here's MacArthur from Hardy, Tim McGraw, and friends.

0: So, are you getting stuff done on a productive Tuesday? I certainly do hope so. Welcome to the show. I am Nick Allen on the job. On the way, Rodney Atkins taking a back road. Thomas Redd, after all the bars are closed, on the way for you as well. But it's Kane Brown's latest. Here's Woman kicking off two on its own. 97.5
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Thomas Rhett on 97 Country WPCV, Central Florida's country station. Nick here on the job. Now, I'm going to warn you up front that today may be a wonky show today. I brought in my laptop so I can get my weather and traffic, because the same problem I was having close to the end of the show yesterday, I'm still having it today. So I thought I'd do this. So if it sounds really strange, please don't hold it against me. I got something for you coming up later on this afternoon, like a family four-pack of tickets to see the Lakeland Flying Tigers.

0: taking on the Bradenton Marauders. It's 97 Country Night, August 15th at Publix Field at Joker Marchant Stadium. I'll give those away within the next couple of hours from this very spot on 97 Country.
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New music there from Ella Langley, Love and Life Again on 97 Country, WPCV. Nick here on the job. Could get some rain later on this afternoon in Polk County. Good chance of rain and storms tonight. Overnight low 75. Same again for hump day. Tomorrow's high 90. Thunderstorms in the area, 87 with Lee Bryce, Hard to Love on 97 Country.

97 Country, this guy has a unique talent. He can make peanut butter and jelly sandwiches under 30 seconds, and he can spread the peanut butter and jelly evenly. Why? Because he has three kids. Here's Dierks Bentley, What Was I Thinking on 97 Country WPCV, Central Florida's Country

0: His grandfather sold his white Chevy Silverado for $9,800. That's what that song means. New music there from Bailey Zimmerman on 97 Country WPCV. I'm Nick on the job.
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In honor of America's 250th birthday, 97 Country, WPCV, will pause at 250 like I'm doing right now every workday this summer to play our national anthem. Part of our Stars, Stripes, and Sounds summer. 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Oh.

0: So getting it done this afternoon while munching on a taco. Just wanted to let a friend know about that. I am Nick Allen on the job for a Tuesday afternoon. Luke Bryan on the way, country and she knows it. Tyler Hubbard dancing in the country as well. But it's Brett Young starting off three with In Case You Didn't Know, and it's on
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Russell Dickerson on 97 Country WPCV. Nick here on the job. Got a wacky but a true story. Two robbers wearing ski masks forced their way into a bank in France and showed a knife to employees. Because employees were unable to open any safes, the robbers just left with $71.

0: dollars. They didn't just rob a bank. 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That's not a heist. That's a sad ATM withdrawal. Go ahead, say it with me. Wacky but true.
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With Cole Swindell, you should be here. I'm glad you are here. 97 country, WPCB.

97 Country on the way. Justin Moore, George Bergelin with Luke Bryan, and a quick Nick News Attack. But first, George Strait, check yes or no. It's no.

0: Verge, Luke Bryan, ride on 97 Country, WPCV. Nick here on the job with a quick Nick news attack. A study found that sleepwalkers often feel no pain when they injure themselves until they wake up and feel the pain of the sleep purchase they made on Amazon.
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0: How you doing?
1: Mine are fine. I'm hoping on this not too shabby looking Tuesday afternoon, as you're getting stuff done, you don't have too far to go. If you get off at 5 o'clock, it is 4:01, and I am Nick Allen on the job with Blake Shelton. God gave me you on the way. Jordan Davis turned this truck around on your first look at traffic and trivia for free stuff. I'm going to ask you a relatively easy trivia question. 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We'll play this game you like a little bit within the next 15 minutes right here on
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0: Jordan Davis, turn this truck around on 97 Country PCV. Nick here on the job. Trivia in a minute. But first, let's see how your Tuesday afternoon traffic begins. Rick, what's up?
1: With the heavier rainfall moving through Orlando, there are people driving a lot slower than usual on several of the major roadways, including I-4, as well as Florida's Turnpike. And with the heavier rainfall, there's the potential for some high standing water forming on the roadways as well. In Lakeland, there are delays getting heavier on northbound Highway 98 after Memorial Boulevard. There's an accident just north of I-4 adding to those delays. Otherwise, we're in better toward Duff Road. And heading to Tampa, the northbound side of I-275, that's very slow at the north end of the Howard Franklin Bridge toward Hillsborough Avenue. I'm Rick Dixon with your Central Florida.
0: Thank you, sir. It is time to play.

0: 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I'm going to ask you a relatively easy trivia question. 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Lakeland Flying Tigers and 97 Country are bringing you Country Night. That's going to be a whole bunch of country fun. Listen closely, if you would. What movie stars Keanu Reeves? What movie stars Keanu Reeves as a retired assassin seeking revenge for the murder of his dog? What movie stars Keanu Reeves as a retired assassin seeking revenge for the murder of his dog? Just like saying it like that. Going to start with caller 5 at 293 or 683-9797. Toll free at 1-800-227-9797. What movie stars Keanu Reeves as a retired assassin seeking revenge for the murder of his dog? Google it if you've got to, and good luck from 97 Country.
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8: 97 Country. 50% for tonight and for the next several days. Some locally heavy afternoon thunderstorms are possible. We'll look for skies to be partly sunny to mostly cloudy. Overnight lows in mid-70s and daytime highs around 90. For 97 Country, I'm Spectrum Bay News 9 Chief Meteorologist Mike Clay.
0: Cloudy skies and 88 at 97 Country. Got an idea. Let's go to the phone. 97 Country. What movie stars Keanu Reeves as retired assassin seeking revenge for the murder of his dog?
9: John Wick.
0: Ding, ding, ding, ding, ding, ding, ding, ding. Are you a big John Wick fan?
9: Yes, I am.
0: Ah, good deal. Who's this?
9: Jennifer.
0: Hey, Jennifer, where are you calling from?
9: Christmas.
0: Oh, okay. So there is a town called Christmas, Florida.
9: Yes, there is.
0: Oh, cool. Well, Jennifer from Christmas, Florida, knowing that John Wick is indeed played by Keanu Reeves, you just scored a family four-pack of tickets to see the Lakeland Flying Tigers taking on the Bradenton Marauders for 97 Country Night, Saturday, August 15th. Congratulations to you, Jennifer.
9: Thank you.

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Who are more likely to be cool with jury duty, men or women? 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

0: Zimmerman.
1: Bailey Zimmerman on 97 Country WPCV. Nick here on the job. So, Jared, my friend, what's something you do not want to see in the mailbox? Maybe a medical bill or a notice from the IRS or the DMV or a wedding invitation from someone you barely know. How?
2: Maybe an Amazon bill that my wife has went shopping. I don't know.
1: How about a jury summons?
2: Oh, yeah.
1: A new poll asked, quote, if you were being called for jury duty, would you prefer to serve on a jury or not serve? So you already got the summons. Making it magically disappear is not an option. Somewhat surprisingly enough, though, 34% say they'd rather serve on a jury. How about you, my friend? Would you rather serve on a jury?
2: You know what? I think at this stage, I think I'd rather just take care of the customers and parts of the board, man. I'd rather just spend my time here.
1: Good idea. Good answer. Well, 44% would prefer not to, and 21% are not sure. Midwesterners at 37% are more likely to say they'd be down to sit on a jury than people in other areas of the country. Men at 37% are also more likely to be cool with it than women at 32%. And those baby boomers at 44% are more likely to be into it. So for what it's worth, I guess, 15% of people say they've been called for jury duty many times, while 47% say it's only happened once or twice, and 34% claim they've never been called. Guess what? I am among the 34% who have never been called for jury duty.
2: Oh, don't even say that. It's coming your way.
1: And only 19% of people have been placed on a jury. 78% say they have not. But yeah, for as long as I've been living as an adult, I have never been called for jury duty.
2: Yeah, so I get the letter, and I called like the day before,
1: right,
2: and I've never physically had to go down either. I've got the letter, but I've never had to go.
1: Okay, you're one up on me then, because I never got a letter.
2: it's coming in the mail soon.
1: What you got going on this afternoon at Bartow Ford, sir?
2: Well, tickets are officially on sale. The countdown is on for one of our favorite nights of the year, and that's with Cole Swindell. He's taking the stage at Bartow Ford's concert on the lot, and you won't want to miss it. That's on November 14th here at Bartow Ford. So you can get your tickets now at bartowfordconcert.com. We're totally looking forward to seeing everybody there. Stay tuned. We got more exciting concert on the lot announcements coming soon. Bartow Ford, we're different, and we prove it.
1: Thanks, my friend. I'll talk to you tomorrow.
2: Thank you.
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3: The heavy rainfall in Orlando is causing people to drive a lot slower than usual. You're seeing slowdowns on several of the main roadways, including Highway 409, Colonial Drive, as well as I-4 and Florida's Turnpike. With the heavier rainfall, there's the potential for some high standing water forming on the roadways as well, so you may want to use a little bit of caution. And there's some heavy rainfall near Lakeland as well that's affecting I-4, which is going very heavy out of Plant City eastbound near Highway 39 and toward County Line Road. In Tampa, there's a backup on northbound I-275 that begins on the Howard Franklin Bridge, very slow after the hump. You'll find delays opening up gradually toward Hillsborough Avenue. I'm Rick Dixon with your Central Florida Traffic.
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Imagine this. You're sitting at your desk saying, you know, I had a very productive Tuesday. I am ready to go home now. Can I? Well, you got 6 minutes left to wrap it up. It's 4:54 with Parmalee on 97 Country. Take my hand.

0: So let's say you clocked in at 8:59 and 35 seconds. As far as I'm concerned, sound the whistle, blow the horn. It is officially quitting time. And I'm Nick Allen on the job, getting set to drive you home on a Tuesday afternoon with Corey Kent and Cole Wetzel, Rocky Mountain Low, Tyler Hubbard back then right now. Another look at traffic and laughing at drive time, because within the next 7, 6, 5, 4, 3, 2, 1, you're about to get stuck in it.
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0: Don't worry where I've been. I'm back in the saddle again. Luke Combs, 97 Country, WPCV. Nick here on the job. Traffic in a minute. But it's laughing at drive time because you're stuck in it, aren't ya? Well, feel free to laugh at these if you want. And as always, Rimshot. Sold separately, what did the clock ask the watch? How are you doing? Where do hamburgers and hot dogs go dancing? A meatball. What musical instrument is found in the bathroom? A tuba toothpaste. Almost done. What's the most famous fish? A starfish. And finally, what do you call a sheep with no legs? A cloud. Thank you so much for your time. Come on, some of these were funny. That is indeed my time, and as always, keep your eyes on the road, your hands upon the wheel at 10 and 2 or 9 and 3 if you really want to.
1: With the heavier rainfall between Tampa and Lakeland, that's affecting sections of I-4. And with that, you may find some areas where people are driving a little bit slower than usual. The eastbound side of I-4 out of Tampa, there are some brief delays near the Selman Connector. And then again at I-75 and very slow in toward Plant City from before Alexander Street and toward County Line Road. And the heavy rainfall in Orlando is causing people to drive a lot slower on several roadways, including I-4 as well as Florida's Turnpike. I-408 and Colonial Drive are also affected by this. And also watch out for possible high standing water. I'm Rick Dixon with your Central Florida.
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11: 97 Country Weather. Rain chances hanging out at around 50% for tonight and for the next several days. Some locally heavy afternoon thunderstorms are possible. We'll look for skies to be partly sunny to mostly cloudy. Overnight lows in mid-70s and daytime highs around 90. For 97 Country, I'm Spectrum Bay News 9 Chief Meteorologist Mike Clay.
0: 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Otherwise, cloudy skies and 85 with Eric Church on. 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

0: 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Zach John King's latest to get you drinking. Alan Jackson, Jimmy Buffett, it's 5 o'clock somewhere. A good news story making the rounds in your last look at traffic. But first, Kenny Chesney's American Kids on Central Florida's country station, 97 Country.
1: Double wide quick stop, midnight tea top, Jack in her cherry coat town. Mama and daddy put their roots right here, cause this is where the car broke down.

97 Country, WPCB. And if you're on the job, a good news story on the way, your last look at traffic. But first, Alan Jackson and Jimmy Buffett. It's 5 o'clock somewhere on 97 Country.

0: What time zone am I on? What country am I in?
1: It doesn't matter. It's 5 o'clock somewhere.
0: It's always on 5 in Margaritaville, come to think of it.
1: Yeah, I heard that.
0: You've been there, haven't you?
1: Yes, sir.
0: I've seen your boat there.

0: Actually, it's 5:44. Alan Jackson, Jimmy Buffett. 5 o'clock somewhere on 97 Country, WPCV. Nick, you're on the job. Your last look at traffic for a Tuesday coming up after a good news story making the rounds. A lynx that was rescued from Ukraine just took her first steps on grass after settling into a new outdoor habitat at the Big Cat Sanctuary in Kent, England. The big cat, named Ursa, was found seriously ill in Kyiv in January, but they were able to raise $180,000 to bring her to the UK through what staff described as, quote, a high-risk mission with border crossings through an active war zone. Ursa now shares her new home with several other rescued cats. That's pretty cool, if you ask me. All right, let's see how your Tuesday afternoon traffic ends. Rick, what's going on?
1: A lot of the heavier rainfall through Orlando is moving off to the north and east, but you may still see some areas where there's some leftover high standing water, so you may want to use a little bit of caution. I-4, that's pretty slow, heading through Orlando. That's going from at least Fairbanks Avenue, on and off as you head in toward Highway 528. Then again, as you head in toward Lake Buena Vista near Highway 417, and some brief delays as you continue into our Polk County as well toward Highway 429. Heading through Tampa, the northbound side of I-275, that's growing at the north end of the Howard Franklin Bridge. That takes you toward Bush Boulevard, as well as in toward Fowler Avenue. And there's some replays heading out of Lakeland on northbound Highway 98, approaching I-4. I'm Rick Dixon with your Central Florida.
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97 Country, this lady hopes one day to do a duet with her inspiration, Dolly Parton, as well as Eric Church. 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

0: So for dinner, I had a Bertolli bag. It was chicken parmigiana and penne pasta, decadent s'mores cookie for dessert, and I washed it all down with water, and I'll tell you what, it wasn't that bad. But enough about me. NIC on the JLB, Justin Moore, Small Town USA on the way for you, Shane Prophet, long live country. But it's Taylor Swift kicking off the last hour from Toy Story 5. I knew it, I knew you. And it's on. 97.5 WPCB.
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On the way, Luke Combs, and I got some country quick hits for you, too. But first, Shane Prophet. Long live country. That should be shot it from the rooftops on 97 Country.

0: Luke Combs on 97 Country WPCB. Nick here on the job with some country quick hits for you. Little nidbits of information about your favorite stars in the world of country music. Ella Langley's Choosin' Texas continues its unprecedented run at number one with a 16th week on the Billboard Hot 100 chart this week. And for the first time in history, ever, all five songs in the top five just so happen to be country tunes. In at number five, Boston from Stella Lefty. At four, I Can't Love You Anymore from Ella Langley and Morgan Wallen. I Knew It, I Knew You at three from Taylor Swift. Been By Now by Morgan Wallen in at two. And like I mentioned, Choosin' Texas in at a whopping number one for the 16th week in a row. Zac Brown Band gave away 37,000 Caribbean cruises at their Sunday night, August 2nd show at Fenway Park in Boston. And the band marked its 15th time selling out the venue, leading to the decision to give the free cruises to those in attendance. Now, did I use the word free? Well, recipients still have to pay government taxes, port expenses, dockage fees, mandatory daily gratuities, and possibly a fuel surcharge. Not to mention airfare to sail out of Florida is not included. But I guess it's free. That's why I call this little bit Country Quick Hits. And I'm Nick Allen on 97 Country, still on the job.
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11: Rain chances hanging out at around 50% for tonight and for the next several days. Some locally heavy afternoon thunderstorms are possible. We'll look for skies to be partly sunny to mostly cloudy. Overnight lows in mid-70s and daytime highs around 90. For 97 Country, I'm Spectrum Bay News 9 Chief Meteorologist Mike Clay.
0: Cloudy skies in 84. And speaking of which, Ella Langley on. W.

97 Country, coming up, Riley Green and your Tuesday evening edition of Some Stupid News. But first, Chris Young, Who I Am With You on 97.5 WPCV.

Life moves slow, then picks up, then can come to a halt. Just like I-4 traffic, we get it. 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

0: Now, everyone knows the get off my lawn stereotype of the cranky old dude, right? But this guy took it to another level. A 39-year-old man in Minnesota named Kyle Steffen was arrested after he created a homemade spike strip for his yard earlier this year to keep neighborhood kids off his lawn. A mother called police to report that Kyle was yelling at her kids, and when they showed up, they saw a long piece of thick plastic set in the lawn with about 43-inch screws sticking up from the plastic. Officers noticed tire tracks from bikes in the yard and said it appeared neighborhood kids were riding through the yard as a shortcut to a park. Kyle admitted to placing the device to keep kids off his lawn. He told the police he didn't mean to injure anyone, only scare him, but police aren't so sure, saying that he seemed frustrated that the device was not effective. That's why I call this little bit stupid news. And I'm the idiot who reads it on 97 Country WPCB.
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0: Brooks and Dunn, Red Dirt Road on 97 Country WPCV. Nick Allen on the job. Certainly has been a ball, y'all. Glenn coming up in 18 minutes. It is 6:42. Congrats to our big winner this afternoon, Jennifer, scoring Lakeland Flying Tigers tickets. More chance for you to win those tomorrow morning with Julian DJ in the morning. Make sure you follow me on social media, won't you please? At NickAllen975. That's Nick without a K. Allen with two L's, just one E. Gonna be RB with Dirks Bentley next in the passing thought on the way on 97 Country.
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97 Country WPCV Central Florida's Country Station and Kenny Chesney. It's Get Along, starting off 7 o'clock on this terrific Tuesday night. 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It's Luke Bryan now, his latest country, and she knows it, a 97 Country.

Jason Aldean on 97 Country. Try that in a small town. Glad with you on this terrific Tuesday night. And there's proof. Mega Maroney fans are some of the best. 6 months later, it's on 97 Country.

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On 97 Country. Glove with you here on this terrific Tuesday night. New music coming up from Jelly Roll, Sam Hunt, too, with Luke Combs. 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

An artist who says Luke Bryan has the celeb gene in him. Sam Hunt, Body Like a Back Road on 97 Country. You Love With You, Luke Bryan, also coming up in a few minutes. Faith Hill on the way after Cole Swindell. It's Singles Saturday Night.

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Gary Allen, nothing on but the radio on 97 Country. 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Tim McGraw, Eric Church, and Morgan Wallen joining Hardy for their latest MacArthur on 97 Country.

97 Country, WPCV, Central Florida's country station. It's Kane Brown and Woman starting off 8 o'clock on this terrific Tuesday night. My name is Glenn, taking your text on the Bartow Ford request and dedication text line. 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It's Parmalee, Carolina on 97 Country.